There was music with drums and everything. And then these cats came through. They called themselves BCUC. They came with a brand new style.

country. 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Love, ladies and gentlemen. It's love, ladies and gentlemen. 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They will understand your shortfall. We are responsible for all of this. She that's happening here.

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0: 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And give us that Mali.
1: Mali kavi matara makoko piko sobukwe. 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
0: One more time.
1: Mali kavi matara makoko piko sobukwe. 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

And then we've got Skumbuzo. 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The drum from Ewostela. He is Isiqi. Yeah.

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He goes by the name of Cheeks. By now, he is already not wearing his t-shirt. Still beating on that conga.

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But a beautiful human being. 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Give me that nose food, man. Give me that nose food, man. 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

0: take you to sleep now. 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Uzamino to ourselves, choose our no one by keeping lamkits in the Pumasala, one of the ten, Jubla Tedden, Zalakala, Jango Gom, so Puzaranam Sindo, Zabani Matiba, from so fishing, Molom Sidium, Yemen. Together we call ourselves, but to continue our group consciousness. Thank you for the studio time, man.
1: Indigenous sound time.
0: Thank you for camera time, man. 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

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Like a winning microphone. 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

0: 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I'm the Planet Gong.
1: 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Your gnome and visible. 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

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And all those older guys, they said that he was mean and cruel, but you know, I want to play football for the coach. They said I was a little too lightweight to play linebacker, so that I'm playing right end. 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
1: 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And I'm amazed in the same way that they are. How can they be standing there in awe?
0: He doesn't understand.
1: And I don't really care or wanna waste time with this. Still trying to pay the town blacksmith a visit. What? Talking to me? Well, how would you know? 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
0: The evil battle was upon them.
1: Going to war, Shalini. Going to war.
2: Man, what are you all in arms about? What do you have against a bunch of people you've never met?
1: Come on, Shalini. We know the stories of what happened in Kappa Valley.
2: Stories in the story. They're people just like us.
1: Oh, my. There you go again with your crazy...
3: Okay, all right. Hey, that song right there was off the first album I ever made. It's called Reasonable Doubt. Also was fortunate enough to be blessed by the presence of Queen, just the Queen, man. I want to say R&B, I want to say hip hop. Her name is Miss Mary J. Blige.

0: short-term goals when the weather falls.
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0: I just had to test y'all.